as well. You know where to get me? At slipmat.net, facebook.com/thedjslipmat, Twitter, Insta, at slipmat, 2 T's all round. Have a fantastic week. Catch up next week with a bit of World of Rays. Much love. Speak to you soon.

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Just one episode away from 10 years of World of Rage.

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Maybe it's you I dream of every single day.

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It is heavy.

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0: Hang on. 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
1: We love this one. Kobe J, Tia Minister. Track entitled Your Love. Catch the man down. No set in Nottingham. It's gonna be bad Saturday, trust.

We're going to get into a track from Para and get into the end of the show right now. Big respect to everyone once again for locking in. Covering man like Wisco tonight, probably is probably not recovered from Spread Love, to be honest with you. So it looks like, you know, I got you back though, Whisk. I got you back. Don't worry about that. It's the Gnosis Show, episode 44, business. Para walked away.

Yeah, this one. SJ3. Afterlife. May have heard on previous shows from the Nosa Gang. This one is a belter, trust me.

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And as the show progresses, we get deeper, we get darker. But we've just got started. 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

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Yeah, you know about the old school sample on this one. Crazy Love.

0: for Junglist. 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
1: You never.

This one, Flow Down, Welcome to London. That man again, Cove JT on the remix. Welcome to London. Yeah. Seriously, this guy's doing some just bits.

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Myself, Essence DJ, The Nosa Show, D3EP.com. 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
1: Yeah, look a piece of manga, Saint Helair.
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Kobe JT, this one crazy love. Brand new business on the Nosa show. Keep it locked in 8 till 10 business tonight, man.

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0: 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I'm from 696. 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Get.
1: Yeah, heavyweight business, this one. Going at fork and knife. Remember, check out the guest mix that he dropped on the Nosa show not long

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I reckon it has still. 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

0: 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Is that how you're going on? 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I'm not having a bar of that. 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Get.
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1: Never could you take
0: right me. Right here on Deep

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0: 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Overseas crew, big up your chest. Playback crew. Yeah.

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is good, but this is better. 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
1: It's the Mind Mob.
0: I'm done for the evening. It's been a pleasure. Make sure you lock in next week, episode 50 coming your way. 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
1: It's the mind of a fool.

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0: Hang on, hang on. 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

Now, the Gnosha Show, episode 40, we're live. Just over 30 minutes left of this week's episode.

0: chicks before the whole shit goes up in flames. 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All right.
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Have a fantastic week. Much love and speak to you soon.

every week. Big thank you to all the stations broadcasting the show worldwide. Very, very, very much appreciated. It's been World of Rave 380 back to 92. Have a fantastic week. Much love. 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

The violence last night spread as there was a firestorm of riots. Extraordinary reports of gangs, of hundreds of often masked youths, setting shots alight at looting, widespread looting, and in many

Swept, feel the upheaval, widespread a grievance, no sight of people, trails of mass movement, slowly diminishing, as the earth burns, my back spurns are grimacing, bittersweet silhouette, promise of a new age, eclipsed by a red mist, or a bolt of blue haze, all I see is carrion, souls flee the starscape, yeah. Black sun, yeah. Empire. Yeah.

0: The device is delivered. The device is delivered. Instantaneously causing what we call the Genesis effect.
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Yes, yes, Wednesday night gang. Myself on one. The D3 EP show. Invite Jamie Dorrington on the last two. Old school garage vibe, is loving it. Gonna bring it a bit more current though on this one. Strictly new school. No Sufflex, no old school allowed. So if you're into your new music, stay locked, we'll bring it.

a couple from them boys I'm definitely going to play. That Lily's Antiphone EP out now, 440 Records. Too good, far too good. Who knows this one? Track entitled Trust Me. My man, like, was. This one's a couple years old, but absolute Percy. Going through my old playlists on my USB and finding some absolute gems, for example. What we saying, we're good? Myself on one. Nosa, D3 EP, go.

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I don't know about you. Myself on one, D3 EP. Nosa Show, Anktype Form 696, DJ Wish, Jenko, Essence, Mr. Chimps, Human. Watch it.

0: Straight back from the TLP, that one. Anti-Ducker. Track entitled Stare. Absolute piss of mine. I haven't heard this in the longest time. I tell you what, I'm having a great time.
1: I would like to scan all of you in this room.
0: Shows everyone locked in. All the playback crew. D3EP, Soundcloud gang.
1: I must remind you that the scanning experience is usually a painful one.
0: This is a Nosa show. Now old school allowed.
1: Touch yourself in your nosebleeds. 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

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It's myself on one. D3 EP knows a show.

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Wow. Brand spankers. Zero FG on this one. I told you, if anyone follows me on Twitter, I've got a naughty dub plate from Zero FG, and this is it. Oh, what line was I? It's absolutely phenomenal. Straight wheelie. Straight wheelie. Hang tight, Ash, on this one. You absolutely smashed it, my brother. It's got to be the tune of the year so far for me.

Bailey Ibbs, you're mad for this one. Pied Piper VIP. Free download on the Dim Sum Records SoundCloud right now. Cop that, cop that. Who knows the original? Rough Squad Gang. Oh, I need to buy this on vinyl. I just ain't got the money for it. It's a bit expensive still.

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1: Cheers for that one, Chivit and brother. This one, Horn Fawn. Tacky new light on the buttons, this one. Bass banger. Wednesday evening business. We're rolling UKG Bapes till 10. 10 over 8 right now. We're not messing around. Episode 51, Mr. Chimps. At Mr. Chimps UKG on all the socials. Want to shout out? Let me know. Twitter, Instagram.

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0: 20 over 8 right now. It's getting hot inside. Conductor Sammy Virgie on this one. This one, whip it. Episode 51 right now, Mr. Chimps. Taking you through to the hours of 10 p.m. Deep Radio Network.
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As we just enter the first 30 minutes past, straight into this one, This Is My Life. Black Habit on a remix to this one, Bass Adjustment, featuring Ayana. 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

Props to Phonetics on this one. Hiding in plain sight. Impact on the remix. Forthcoming out 31st of October. Riddler Records on the 20 months. 27 months, the remixes. What an album this is going to be. Check this one out. Impact. You dirty man.

1G project on the remix to this one. This one's an absolute Percy. It's the Notion Show right now. Mr. Chimps in the mix with episode 51, Deep Radio Network.

This one right here for Jay Robinson and Deca. This one, Bad Man. Do you know when you buy an album and certain tunes you just rinse off them and then some of them you totally forget you got? Yeah, this is one of them. This one bangs hard. Deep Radio.

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0: 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Go. Kid.
1: Love this one when it came out. TQD on the buttons. This one, Ghosts, featuring the talented Pete Money. Selector. 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

0: Hang on. Reload this one for me. I'm not having a bar of that. Go. Good.
1: What you want? 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